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1: Hi everyone, skies are going to be partly cloudy tonight as temperatures settle close to 70 degrees. Tomorrow for Tuesday, we've got partly sunny skies, still pretty warm, windy, and humid. Highs will be in the upper 80s. We'll bring in a 60% chance of showers and thunderstorms during the day, and then we'll bump that up to an 80% chance of showers and storms for Tuesday night. It'll be very soggy on Wednesday as well, with highs in the mid-70s and occasional showers for late Wednesday and again Thursday. From the Arkansas Now Weather Center, I'm meteorologist Laura Huckabee.

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4: Hi everyone, skies are going to be partly cloudy tonight as temperatures settle close to 70 degrees. Tomorrow for Tuesday, we've got partly sunny skies, still pretty warm, windy, and humid. Highs will be in the upper 80s. We'll bring in a 60% chance of showers and thunderstorms during the day, and then we'll bump that up to an 80% chance of showers and storms for Tuesday night. It'll be very soggy on Wednesday as well, with highs in the mid-70s and occasional showers for late Wednesday and again Thursday. From the Arkansas Now Weather Center, I'm meteorologist Laura Huckabee. Oh.

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2: ABC News, I'm Stephanie Officer. There's no end in sight to the war with Iran. A ceasefire between the two countries is holding, but the Strait of Hormuz is still blocked. The Iranians have reiterated their position on what parameters they'd like to see in a peace deal, but President Trump is not accepting them. ABC's James Longman.
3: They want a cessation of hostilities on all fronts. That includes Israel's war in Lebanon against Hezbollah. They want to retain sovereignty over the Strait of Hormuz. They want to keep being able to charge tankers a fee for passing through there, something the Americans are, of course, not going to accept. And they want to block the blockade that the Americans have put on all their ports lifted, too, as well as reparations and sanctions relief.
2: California-based Strauss Family Creamery is issuing a voluntary recall of certain flavors of its organic ice cream because it may contain metal pieces. Flavors include vanilla bean, strawberry, and Dutch chocolate. The ice cream was sold across several states, including Florida, Connecticut, and Wisconsin. This is ABC News.
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8: Hi everyone, skies are going to be partly cloudy tonight as temperatures settle close to 70 degrees. Tomorrow for Tuesday, we've got partly sunny skies, still pretty warm, windy, and humid. Highs will be in the upper 80s. We'll bring in a 60% chance of showers and thunderstorms during the day, and then we'll bump that up to an 80% chance of showers and storms for Tuesday night. It'll be very soggy on Wednesday as well, with highs in the mid-70s and occasional showers for late Wednesday and again Thursday. From the Arkansas Now Weather Center, I'm meteorologist Laura Huckabee.

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1: Hi everyone, skies are going to be partly cloudy tonight as temperatures settle close to 70 degrees. Tomorrow for Tuesday, we've got partly sunny skies, still pretty warm, windy, and humid. Highs will be in the upper 80s. We'll bring in a 60% chance of showers and thunderstorms during the day, and then we'll bump that up to an 80% chance of showers and storms for Tuesday night. It'll be very soggy on Wednesday as well, with highs in the mid-70s and occasional showers for late Wednesday and again Thursday. From the Arkansas Now Weather Center, I'm meteorologist Laura Huckabee.

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5: Hi everyone, skies are going to be partly cloudy tonight as temperatures settle close to 70 degrees. Tomorrow for Tuesday, we've got partly sunny skies, still pretty warm, windy, and humid. Highs will be in the upper 80s. We'll bring in a 60% chance of showers and thunderstorms during the day, and then we'll bump that up to an 80% chance of showers and storms for Tuesday night. It'll be very soggy on Wednesday as well, with highs in the mid-70s and occasional showers for late Wednesday and again Thursday. From the Arkansas Now Weather Center, I'm meteorologist Laura Huckabee.

0: You know, every now and then, I think you might like to hear something from us. Nice and easy. But there's just one thing, you see. We never, ever do nothing nice and easy. We always do it nice and rough. But we're going to take the beginning of this song and do it easy. But then we're going to do the finish rough. It's the way we do Proud Mary. And keep rolling on the river. 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
1: ABC News, I'm Stephanie Officer. We've got a deal. New York Governor Kathy Hochul announced on social media moments ago that an agreement has been reached between the five LIRR striking unions and the MTA, officially ending the three-day strike. The LIRR, the nation's largest commuter rail service, carries about 300,000 commuters between Long Island and New York City each weekday. Without giving up details, union representative Kevin Sexton told reporters they wouldn't have agreed if the deal wasn't favorable.
2: Yes, we would still be at the table if it wasn't a fair deal.
1: Governor Hochul says regular service should resume tomorrow at noon. Dangerously hot and dry conditions keep making wildfires a threat for parts of the country. ABC chief meteorologist Ginger Zee.
3: Fire danger from the plains to the west, as at least one home went up in flames northwest of Los Angeles. Firefighters trying to get the upper hand on the Sandy Fire with help from an aerial assault. The danger continues tonight.
1: This is ABC News.
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10: Hi everyone, skies are going to be partly cloudy tonight as temperatures settle close to 70 degrees. Tomorrow for Tuesday, we've got partly sunny skies, still pretty warm, windy, and humid. Highs will be in the upper 80s. We'll bring in a 60% chance of showers and thunderstorms during the day, and then we'll bump that up to an 80% chance of showers and storms for Tuesday night. It'll be very soggy on Wednesday as well, with highs in the mid-70s and occasional showers for late Wednesday and again Thursday. From the Arkansas Now Weather Center, I'm meteorologist Laura Huckabee.
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2: Everyone, skies are going to be partly cloudy tonight as temperatures settle close to 70 degrees. Tomorrow for Tuesday, we've got partly sunny skies, still pretty warm, windy, and humid. Highs will be in the upper 80s. We'll bring in a 60% chance of showers and thunderstorms during the day, and then we'll bump that up to an 80% chance of showers and storms for Tuesday night. It'll be very soggy on Wednesday as well, with highs in the mid-70s and occasional showers for late Wednesday and again Thursday. From the Arkansas Now Weather Center, I'm meteorologist Laura Huckabee.

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4: Hi everyone, skies are going to be partly cloudy tonight as temperatures settle close to 70 degrees. Tomorrow for Tuesday, we've got partly sunny skies, still pretty warm, windy, and humid. Highs will be in the upper 80s. We'll bring in a 60% chance of showers and thunderstorms during the day, and then we'll bump that up to an 80% chance of showers and storms for Tuesday night. It'll be very soggy on Wednesday as well, with highs in the mid-70s and occasional showers for late Wednesday and again Thursday. From the Arkansas Now Weather Center, I'm meteorologist Laura Huckabee.

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1: ABC News, I'm Stephanie Officer. Two suspects, ages 17 and 19, opened fire this morning on the Islamic Center of San Diego. Three men, including a security guard, were killed. Police credit that guard for playing a pivotal role in keeping the shooting from being much worse. As the adjacent Arabic school was in session, all the children got out safely. Here's Imam Tahan Hassan, the center's director.
2: Not only Muslims, but we have people from all walks of life. Just this morning, earlier, a group of people, non-Muslims, coming just to learn about our faith and our cultures. So this is something that we have never expected.
1: The teens died of self-inflicted gunshot wounds at the scene. No word on the motive as of yet. Jeff Titus, a man who spent more than two decades in prison for the deaths of two Michigan hunters, has agreed to a more than $5 million settlement after accusing police of not turning over evidence that could have helped him at trial. This is ABC News.
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6: Hi everyone, skies are going to be partly cloudy tonight as temperatures settle close to 70 degrees. Tomorrow for Tuesday, we've got partly sunny skies, still pretty warm, windy, and humid. Highs will be in the upper 80s. We'll bring in a 60% chance of showers and thunderstorms during the day, and then we'll bump that up to an 80% chance of showers and storms for Tuesday night. It'll be very soggy on Wednesday as well, with highs in the mid-70s and occasional showers for late Wednesday and again Thursday. From the Arkansas Now Weather Center, I'm meteorologist Laura Huckabee.

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4: Hi everyone, skies are going to be partly cloudy tonight as temperatures settle close to 70 degrees. Tomorrow for Tuesday, we've got partly sunny skies, still pretty warm, windy, and humid. Highs will be in the upper 80s. We'll bring in a 60% chance of showers and thunderstorms during the day, and then we'll bump that up to an 80% chance of showers and storms for Tuesday night. It'll be very soggy on Wednesday as well, with highs in the mid-70s and occasional showers for late Wednesday and again Thursday. From the Arkansas Now Weather Center, I'm meteorologist Laura Huckabee.

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1: Hi everyone, skies are going to be partly cloudy tonight as temperatures settle close to 70 degrees. Tomorrow for Tuesday, we've got partly sunny skies, still pretty warm, windy, and humid. Highs will be in the upper 80s. We'll bring in a 60% chance of showers and thunderstorms during the day, and then we'll bump that up to an 80% chance of showers and storms for Tuesday night. It'll be very soggy on Wednesday as well, with highs in the mid-70s and occasional showers for late Wednesday and again Thursday. From the Arkansas Now Weather Center, I'm meteorologist Laura Huckabee.

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1: ABC News, I'm Stephanie Officer. The World Health Organization calls the Ebola outbreak in Africa a public health emergency of international concern. Today, Dr. Satish Pillai says one American working in the area has tested positive.
2: CDC has been working hand in hand with the Department of State to move the American for treatment and care to Germany and other high-risk contacts to Germany for monitoring.
1: Dangerously dry and hot conditions keep making wildfires a threat. ABC's Ginger Zee.
3: Fire danger from the plains to the west, as at least one home went up in flames northwest of Los Angeles. Firefighters trying to get the upper hand on the Sandy Fire with help from an aerial assault. The danger continues tonight.
1: Justice Ketanji Brown Jackson fears the Supreme Court risks being seen as political in the wake of a major voting rights decision. She spoke today after riding a solo dissent from the court's decision, letting Louisiana move quickly to use new maps after the court weakened the Voting Rights Act. This is ABC News.
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6: Hi everyone, skies are going to be partly cloudy tonight as temperatures settle close to 70 degrees. Tomorrow for Tuesday, we've got partly sunny skies, still pretty warm, windy, and humid. Highs will be in the upper 80s. We'll bring in a 60% chance of showers and thunderstorms during the day, and then we'll bump that up to an 80% chance of showers and storms for Tuesday night. It'll be very soggy on Wednesday as well, with highs in the mid-70s and occasional showers for late Wednesday and again Thursday. From the Arkansas Now Weather Center, I'm meteorologist Laura Huckabee. 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
1: Hi everyone, skies are going to be partly cloudy tonight as temperatures settle close to 70 degrees. Tomorrow for Tuesday, we've got partly sunny skies, still pretty warm, windy, and humid. Highs will be in the upper 80s. We'll bring in a 60% chance of showers and thunderstorms during the day, and then we'll bump that up to an 80% chance of showers and storms for Tuesday night. It'll be very soggy on Wednesday as well, with highs in the mid-70s and occasional showers for late Wednesday and again Thursday. From the Arkansas Now Weather Center, I'm meteorologist Laura Huckabee.

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1: Hi everyone, skies are going to be partly cloudy tonight as temperatures settle close to 70 degrees. Tomorrow for Tuesday, we've got partly sunny skies, still pretty warm, windy, and humid. Highs will be in the upper 80s. We'll bring in a 60% chance of showers and thunderstorms during the day, and then we'll bump that up to an 80% chance of showers and storms for Tuesday night. It'll be very soggy on Wednesday as well, with highs in the mid-70s and occasional showers for late Wednesday and again Thursday. From the Arkansas Now Weather Center, I'm meteorologist Laura Huckabee.

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8: Hi everyone, skies are going to be partly cloudy tonight as temperatures settle close to 70 degrees. Tomorrow for Tuesday, we've got partly sunny skies, still pretty warm, windy, and humid, highs will be in the upper 80s. We'll bring in a 60% chance of showers and thunderstorms during the day, and then we'll bump that up to an 80% chance of showers and storms for Tuesday night. It'll be very soggy on Wednesday as well, with highs in the mid-70s and occasional showers for late Wednesday and again Thursday. From the Arkansas Now Weather Center, I'm meteorologist Laura Huckabee.

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1: Hi everyone, skies are going to be partly cloudy tonight as temperatures settle close to 70 degrees. Tomorrow for Tuesday, we've got partly sunny skies, still pretty warm, windy, and humid. Highs will be in the upper 80s. We'll bring in a 60% chance of showers and thunderstorms during the day, and then we'll bump that up to an 80% chance of showers and storms for Tuesday night. It'll be very soggy on Wednesday as well, with highs in the mid-70s and occasional showers for late Wednesday and again Thursday. From the Arkansas Now Weather Center, I'm meteorologist Laura Huckabee.

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1: Hi everyone, skies are going to be partly cloudy tonight as temperatures settle close to 70 degrees. Tomorrow for Tuesday, we've got partly sunny skies, still pretty warm, windy, and humid. Highs will be in the upper 80s. We'll bring in a 60% chance of showers and thunderstorms during the day, and then we'll bump that up to an 80% chance of showers and storms for Tuesday night. It'll be very soggy on Wednesday as well, with highs in the mid-70s and occasional showers for late Wednesday and again Thursday. From the Arkansas Now Weather Center, I'm meteorologist Laura Huckabee. Oh.

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1: Hi everyone, skies are going to be partly cloudy tonight as temperatures settle close to 70 degrees. Tomorrow for Tuesday, we've got partly sunny skies, still pretty warm, windy, and humid. Highs will be in the upper 80s. We'll bring in a 60% chance of showers and thunderstorms during the day, and then we'll bump that up to an 80% chance of showers and storms for Tuesday night. It'll be very soggy on Wednesday as well, with highs in the mid-70s and occasional showers for late Wednesday and again Thursday. From the Arkansas Now Weather Center, I'm meteorologist Laura Huckabee.

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1: Hi everyone, skies are going to be partly cloudy tonight as temperatures settle close to 70 degrees. Tomorrow for Tuesday, we've got partly sunny skies, still pretty warm, windy, and humid. Highs will be in the upper 80s. We'll bring in a 60% chance of showers and thunderstorms during the day, and then we'll bump that up to an 80% chance of showers and storms for Tuesday night. It'll be very soggy on Wednesday as well, with highs in the mid-70s and occasional showers for late Wednesday and again Thursday. From the Arkansas Now Weather Center, I'm meteorologist Laura Huckabee.

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2: Hi everyone, skies are going to be partly cloudy tonight as temperatures settle close to 70 degrees. Tomorrow for Tuesday, we've got partly sunny skies, still pretty warm, windy, and humid. Highs will be in the upper 80s. We'll bring in a 60% chance of showers and thunderstorms during the day, and then we'll bump that up to an 80% chance of showers and storms for Tuesday night. It'll be very soggy on Wednesday as well, with highs in the mid-70s and occasional showers for late Wednesday and again Thursday. From the Arkansas Now Weather Center, I'm meteorologist Laura Huckabee.

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1: Hi everyone, skies are going to be partly cloudy tonight as temperatures settle close to 70 degrees. Tomorrow for Tuesday, we've got partly sunny skies, still pretty warm, windy, and humid. Highs will be in the upper 80s. We'll bring in a 60% chance of showers and thunderstorms during the day, and then we'll bump that up to an 80% chance of showers and storms for Tuesday night. It'll be very soggy on Wednesday as well, with highs in the mid-70s and occasional showers for late Wednesday and again Thursday. From the Arkansas Now Weather Center, I'm meteorologist Laura Huckabee.

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1: Hi everyone, skies are going to be partly cloudy tonight as temperatures settle close to 70 degrees. Tomorrow for Tuesday, we've got partly sunny skies, still pretty warm, windy, and humid. Highs will be in the upper 80s. We'll bring in a 60% chance of showers and thunderstorms during the day, and then we'll bump that up to an 80% chance of showers and storms for Tuesday night. It'll be very soggy on Wednesday as well, with highs in the mid-70s and occasional showers for late Wednesday and again Thursday. From the Arkansas Now Weather Center, I'm meteorologist Laura Huckabee.

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1: Hi everyone, skies are going to be partly cloudy tonight as temperatures settle close to 70 degrees. Tomorrow for Tuesday, we've got partly sunny skies, still pretty warm, windy, and humid. Highs will be in the upper 80s. We'll bring in a 60% chance of showers and thunderstorms during the day, and then we'll bump that up to an 80% chance of showers and storms for Tuesday night. It'll be very soggy on Wednesday as well, with highs in the mid-70s and occasional showers for late Wednesday and again Thursday. From the Arkansas Now Weather Center, I'm meteorologist Laura Huckabee.

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1: Oldies 102.3. My pappy said, son, you're going to drive me to drinking if you don't stop driving that hot rod Lincoln.

It's got a Lincoln motor and it's really souped up. That Model A body makes it look like a pup's. Got 8 cylinders and uses them all. Got overdrive, just won't stall. With a 4-barrel carb and a dual exhaust, with 4 living gears you can really get lost. Got safety tubes, but I ain't scared. The brakes are good, tires fair. Pulled out of San Pedro late one night. The moon and the stars was shining bright. We was driving up Grapevine Hill, passing cars like they was standing still. Sudden, in a wink of an eye, a Cadillac sedan passed us by. Said, boys, it's a mark for me. By then, the taillight was all you could see. Now, the fellas ribbed me for being behind, so I thought I'd make the Lincoln unwind. Took my foot off the gas, and man alive, I shoved it on down into overdrive. Wound it up to 110. My speedometer said that I hit top end. My foot was glued like lead to the floor. That's all there is, and there ain't no more. Now the boys all thought lost no sense, and telephone poles looked like a picket fence. They said, slow down, I see spots. The lines on the road just looked like dots. Took a corner, sideswiped the truck, crossed my fingers just for luck. My fenders was clicking the guardrail post. The guy beside me was white as a ghost. Smoke was coming from out of the back when I started to gain on that Cadillac. Knew I could catch him, I thought I could pass. Don't you know by then we'd be low on gas. We had flames coming from out of the side. Feel the tension, man, what a ride. I said, look out, boys, I got a license to fly. And that caddy pulled over and let us by. Now all of a sudden she started knocking him down. In the dip she started to rock. And I looked in the mirror, red light was blinking. The cops was after my hot rod Lincoln. Arrested me and they put me in jail and they called my pappy to throw my bail. And he said, son, you're gonna drive me to drinking if you don't stop driving that hot rod Lincoln.

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1: Hi everyone, skies are going to be partly cloudy tonight as temperatures settle close to 70 degrees. Tomorrow for Tuesday, we've got partly sunny skies, still pretty warm, windy, and humid. Highs will be in the upper 80s. We'll bring in a 60% chance of showers and thunderstorms during the day, and then we'll bump that up to an 80% chance of showers and storms for Tuesday night. It'll be very soggy on Wednesday as well, with highs in the mid-70s and occasional showers for late Wednesday and again Thursday. From the Arkansas Now Weather Center, I'm meteorologist Laura Huckabee.

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1: Hi everyone, skies are going to be partly cloudy tonight as temperatures settle close to 70 degrees. Tomorrow for Tuesday, we've got partly sunny skies, still pretty warm, windy, and humid. Highs will be in the upper 80s. We'll bring in a 60% chance of showers and thunderstorms during the day, and then we'll bump that up to an 80% chance of showers and storms for Tuesday night. It'll be very soggy on Wednesday as well, with highs in the mid-70s and occasional showers for late Wednesday and again Thursday. From the Arkansas Now Weather Center, I'm meteorologist Laura Huckabee.

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1: Hi, everyone. Our Tuesday forecast is going to be cloudy, a 70% chance of showers and thunderstorms. Now, we'll have a few showers and storms early, but the action will pick up a little later in the afternoon and certainly into the first part of the evening. Tomorrow, Wednesday, mostly cloudy, about a 50-50 shot of showers and storms. Still pretty warm with highs in the mid-70s. Count on at least an occasional shower or storm Wednesday night, and then a much better chance of more showers and thunderstorms around for Thursday, mid-70s. From the Arkansas Now Weather Center, I'm meteorologist Laura Huckabee.

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2: ABC News, I'm Sherry Preston. One of the victims of that shooting at the largest mosque in San Diego almost certainly saved lives. Police say a security guard who was gunned down and killed played a pivotal role in keeping things from getting worse. Three people in all were killed, the suspects dying by suicide. The head of the World Health Organization now worried about the spread and the scale of the Ebola outbreak in eastern Congo. At least 131 people have been died and hundreds more are suspected cases. ABC's Hannah Bata says one of the confirmed

0: confirmed cases is an American.
1: Dr. Peter Stafford has been living in Congo working with a medical missionary organization. His wife, who works with him, was exposed to the virus but is not showing symptoms. The couple and their four children are now being taken to Germany for specialized care and monitoring, along with another doctor also exposed but not showing signs of the disease.
0: This variant of Ebola has no approved treatments or no vaccine. President Trump says he's paused an attack on Iran that was planned for today. This is ABC News.
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5: Hi, everyone. Our Tuesday forecast is going to be cloudy, a 70% chance of showers and thunderstorms. Now, we'll have a few showers and storms early, but the action will pick up a little later in the afternoon and certainly into the first part of the evening. Tomorrow, Wednesday, mostly cloudy, about a 50-50 shot of showers and storms. Still pretty warm with highs in the mid-70s. Count on at least an occasional shower or storm Wednesday night, and then a much better chance of more showers and thunderstorms around for Thursday, mid-70s. From the Arkansas Now Weather Center, I'm meteorologist Laura Huckabee.

Tommy Rowe, they're kicking things off here on the 6 o'clock hour. Good morning, 6 minutes past 6 o'clock. Yeah, we're born to be wild. We're going to kick things off, pick it up. Born to be wild, here's Steppenwolf here on Oldies.

going to be wild. John Kay got Steppenwolf with him this morning, 10 minutes past the hour of 6 o'clock. We'll have an update at the bottom of the 6 o'clock hour, let you know what happened overnight. Hey, today is Tuesday, May the 19th, 139th day of 2026, 226 days left in the year. San Francisco, put those flowers in your hair this morning. Righteous Brothers next.

right, that's Righteous Brothers there with Ebb Tide. Slow things down here this morning. We'll pick it back up. Hey, it is 16 minutes past the hour of 6 o'clock. Hey, we'll talk a little bit about, a lot about our own Charlie Rich this morning. Also, Johnny Cash and our very own Jack Clement. And also, Jerry Lee Lewis. Gosh, we've got lots of them. And it's all on the pop and the... Well, a little bit of the country, that's, you know, that's where we are. Hey, let's hear a little Rocket Man. Here's Elton John. Good morning.

0: Yeah, a little Elton John here and a little Rocket Mad on this Tuesday, May the 19th. Today's highlight in history, we go back to 1920. 10 people were killed in a gun battle between coal miners who were led by a local police chief and a group of private security guards hired to evict them from joining a union in West Virginia. Happened today, the 19th of May. The year is 1920. Speaking of 20, 21 minutes past 6 o'clock, you're listening to Oldies.
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4: Hi, everyone. Our Tuesday forecast is going to be cloudy, a 70% chance of showers and thunderstorms. Now, we'll have a few showers and storms early, but the action will pick up a little later in the afternoon and certainly into the first part of the evening. Tomorrow, Wednesday, mostly cloudy, about a 50-50 shot of showers and storms. Still pretty warm with highs in the mid-70s. Count on at least an occasional shower or storm Wednesday night, and then a much better chance of more showers and thunderstorms around for Thursday, mid-70s. From the Arkansas Now Weather Center, I'm meteorologist Laura Huckabee.
0: All right, Laura. A high yesterday of 88. Currently in Searcy, we've got clear skies, 71. At Jonesboro this morning, it is 74 in Covington. Clear skies, 75. In Tunica this morning, it's 74 in Memphis International. Partly cloudy. Temperature reading of 77. Love is all around us this morning. 624, 24 minutes past 6. Here are the Trogs and Brotherhood of Man up next. We're 6 minutes away from an update. Stay tuned.

United we stand, divided we fall. It's the buzz of the man. Hey, we've got that update headed your way next here on Oldies on a Tuesday morning.

0: All right, that's the Brotherhood of Man taking us down now to the bottom of the hour. It's time for that update, that Mid-South update. See what happened overnight. We are at 6:30. Let's, Lindell, you got something for us this morning?
1: Hello, everyone. It's time now for an EAB News update. Two truck drivers were killed in an accident yesterday morning on Interstate 40 near the Palestine exit. The accident shut down interstate traffic for hours. The identity of the two killed has not been released. The accident occurred around 3 a.m. yesterday. A flatbed truck was eastbound on the interstate when it apparently rear-ended another truck. The flatbed truck then crossed into the westbound lanes and collided head-on with a tanker truck. That resulted in a fire and explosion. The driver of the flatbed truck and the tanker truck were killed. The driver of the third truck sustained only minor injuries. Blytheville police are asking for the public's help in finding three men suspected in a fatal shooting Saturday. Officers found 23-year-old Robert Harper suffering from gunshot wounds. He was transported to the Great River Medical Center in Blytheville, where he died. Arrest warrants have been secured for 21-year-old Devontae Williams, 18-year-old Darius Williams, and 18-year-old Jalen Williams, all of Blytheville. It has not been revealed how or even if the Williamses are related. Anyone with information on their whereabouts is asked to call the Blytheville Police Department, 870-763-4411. The National Cold War Center at Blytheville has acquired 36 original segments of the Berlin Wall. Segments will form the largest publicly viewable collection of the Berlin Wall outside of Berlin. Segments were transported from Germany to the United States. They arrived in Blytheville last week. The collection will be publicly unveiled at the Cold War Center Gala, scheduled for November. Three Arkansas Razorbacks have made the All-SEC team. Starting pitcher Hunter Dietz was voted first team, while reliever Ethan McElvain was voted to the second team, and catcher Ryder Helfrich was named to the All-Defensive team. Arkansas ended the regular season with a record of 36-19 and are scheduled to play their first game in the SEC tournament tomorrow at 4:30. They'll play either Tennessee or South Carolina. Tournament begins today in Hoover, Alabama. Arkansas is seeded seventh in the tournament. The championship game is coming up on Sunday.
0: All right. Appreciate that update, Lindell. Let's kick off this second half here, the 6 o'clock hour, Tuesday morning. Bob Dylan. We've got First Class up next. We'll be headed to the beach.

right, little Bob Dylan here this morning, the second half of this 6 o'clock hour. As we promised you, we're going to head to the beach. 6:37, 23 before 7 o'clock. Here's First Class. I love this song.

0: Headed to the beach here this morning on Oldies, May the 19th, Tuesday. It's the 139th day of 2026 at 6:40, before the hour of 7 o'clock on Oldies.
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5: Hi, everyone. Our Tuesday forecast is going to be cloudy, a 70% chance of showers and thunderstorms. Now, we'll have a few showers and storms early, but the action will pick up a little later in the afternoon and certainly into the first part of the evening. Tomorrow, Wednesday, mostly cloudy, about a 50-50 shot of showers and storms. Still pretty warm with highs in the mid-70s. Count on at least an occasional shower or storm Wednesday night, and then a much better chance of more showers and thunderstorms around for Thursday, mid-70s. From the Arkansas Now Weather Center, I'm meteorologist Laura Huckabee.
0: All right, Laura. We had a high yesterday of 88 around the Mid-South here this morning in Bolivar. Clear skies, 73. In West Memphis, we've got clear skies, 76. In Tunica this morning, it's 74. Kennett, cloudy skies, 75. In Fraser, clear skies, 77. Let's head to Spain. I ain't ever been there. How about you? Here's Three Dog Night. Buffalo Springfield up next.
6: But I kinda like the music.

been to L.A., you've been to Needles, been to Oklahoma, but ain't ever been to Spain. That's Three Dog Night here on Oldies. Well, the year is 1883 on this May the 19th. William Cody, well, Bill, held the first of his Buffalo Bill Wild West shows. He did it in Omaha, Nebraska. William Cody, Buffalo Bill. Well, it's not Buffalo Bill, but it's Buffalo Springfield, for what it's worth here on Oldies. Buffalo Bill's Wild West show today, 1883. Markets are next.

0: Hi, little Buffalo Springfield here this morning on Oldies Buffalo Bill's Wild West Show. The first one was in Omaha, Nebraska. 6:50, it's 10 minutes before 7 o'clock. The year is 1921. President Warren G. Harding signed the Emergency Quota Act, which established national quotas for immigration. 1921. Let's hear from Paul and Scotty.
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2: Good morning, I'm Scotty Woodson from the EAB Ag Network with your EAB Early Morning Market Update. Let's recap the markets and how they closed yesterday. July corn of 477 up 21 and a quarter, with September corn of 42 and a quarter up 19 and a quarter. July soybeans at 1213 up 36, with August soybeans at 1211 up 34 and a half. July wheat at 664 and a half up 28 and three quarters. September wheat at 677 and three quarters up 28. July cotton at 8370 up 309. December cotton at 8398 up 207. July rice 1281 and a half up 24 and a half cents, with September rice at 1314 and a half up 25. Moving on to livestock now, July cattle 253.37 and a half down 52 and a half. August live cattle 247.15 down 77 and a half. May feeder cattle 368.80 up 12 and a half. August feeder cattle 358.85 down 260. June lane hogs at 98.52 and a half down 22 and a half, with July hogs at 102.75 down 60. That's your EAB Early Morning Market Update, and I'm Scotty Woodson. Have a great day.
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0: All right, Anita, we had that high yesterday of 88. Currently, Little Rock, partly cloudy, 74. In Oxford this morning, partly cloudy, 73 in Oxford. In West Plains, it's 72. In Covington this morning, clear sky, 75. Memphis International, it is 77. Let's hear from Paul Anka and Diana. We got Frankie Valli up next.

right, Paul Anka here in the closing minutes of this 6 o'clock hour, headed into the 7 o'clock hour. Frankie Valli and My Eyes, well, they adored you. Never touched you, just adored you. Del Shannon, he's next.

It's a beautiful song there, yeah. Frankie Valli solo there, In My Eyes Towards You, Tuesday, May the 19th. Hey, we're going to kick things off with the 7 o'clock hour, Neil Sedaka, and we'll talk about a big birthday, happy birthday today that was performed back in 1962. We'll talk about that after we hear from Dale Shannon, some news and weather. Hats off to Larry. Once I

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2: ABC News, I'm Sherry Preston. Three dead in what officials in California are investigating as a possible hate crime in the largest mosque in San Diego. ABC's Trevor Ault is there.
3: Still a very large police presence out here all over this neighborhood this morning, including one patrol officer who we just saw walking through the playground here at the Islamic Center, as we're learning about a warning phone call made by one of the suspect's mothers concerned about what he might do and how this could have been even worse if not for the actions of the security guard who died protecting the people in

0: inside the Islamic Center.
1: Police say the two suspected shooters, 17 and 18 years old, dying by suicide. At least 131 people now dead in the Ebola outbreak that is centered in eastern Congo. There are hundreds more of suspected cases. One of the confirmed infections, an American doctor. Voters in six states hitting the polls for primaries, including Kentucky, where Republican Congressman Thomas Massie faces a challenge from a candidate backed by President Trump. This is ABC News.
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5: Hi, everyone. Our Tuesday forecast is going to be cloudy, a 70% chance of showers and thunderstorms. Now, we'll have a few showers and storms early, but the action will pick up a little later in the afternoon and certainly into the first part of the evening. Tomorrow, Wednesday, mostly cloudy, about a 50-50 shot of showers and storms. Still pretty warm with highs in the mid-70s. Count on at least an occasional shower or storm Wednesday night, and then a much better chance of more showers and thunderstorms around for Thursday, mid-70s. From the Arkansas Now Weather Center, I'm meteorologist Laura Huckabee.
6: All right, Laura. Currently in Stuttgart, clear skies, 76, 71 in Searcy this morning in Batesville, Mississippi. Partly cloudy, a temperature reading of 75. And in Jackson, Tennessee, clear skies, 76. Hey, it's 4 minutes past 7. The year is 1962. The date is May the 19th. Less than 3 months before her death, Marilyn Monroe makes one of her last public appearances at President John F. Kennedy's 45th birthday celebration, where she famously sings Happy Birthday, Mr. President, in his honor. Happened today, 1962. It is not his 45th birthday, but it's the 16th birthday. Neil Sedaka kicking it off musically.

and Sadaka kicking things off here musically on the 7 o'clock hour. We go back to 1965 to one of the most creative people that ever hit Nashville, as they say, Roger Miller. He received a gold single for King of the Road, which was Roger's fifth single for Smash Records, and it happened today, 1965. Let's have it. Here's old Roger, King of the Road, gold medal for this song, his fifth one in 1965.

the number one song there, gold record for Roger Miller, 1965. Well, today is Tuesday, May the 19th. We go all the way back to 1536 today when Anne Boleyn, she was the second wife of England's King Henry VIII, I am. She was beheaded at the Tower of London after being convicted of adultery. 1536 today. That is Anne Boleyn, the second wife of England's Henry VIII. Let's hear from Hermits Hermits, and it's I'm Henry VIII, I am, 11 minutes past 7.

Henry VIII, I Am, I Am. We're talking a lot about our some of our own, one of our own, several of our own this morning. Here's a couple of more as we go back to 1958 today on this 19th of May when Johnny Cash releases Guess Things Happen That Way. It was actually written by our very own Memphian Jack Clement, who started working at Sun Studios as an engineer and then producer. Jack wrote that song. The single, a song about a man struggling after the love of his life has left him. It was Johnny Cash's fourth number one on the country charts, spending 8 weeks at the top and a total of 24 weeks on the country charts. And, of course, it made the pop charts as well. And from what I understand, Jack Clements actually wrote that. Marty Robbins was supposed to have come in and recorded it, and he was telling Johnny about him not coming, and he said, well, why don't you let me record it? Number one, 1958, here from 706 Union Avenue. Guess Things Happen That Way. Here's Johnny Cash, written by our own Jack Clement.

From Sun Studios, Sun Records. Guess things happen that way. That was 1958. We go to 1979 now. The Bellamy Brothers scored their first number one country single with If I Said You Had a Beautiful Body, Would You Hold It Against Me? Well, songwriter David Bellamy stated that he got the title from an old Groucho Marx quote used in the American quiz show, Yeah, You Bet Your Life, where Groucho sometime used the quote while interviewing an attractive female contestant, then snake his cigar and shake his cigar and raise the eyebrows, trying to get some kind of reaction. But it's not a wish. I said that you had a beautiful body. That was 1979. Let's hear from the Bellamy Brothers. Here's a hit on the contemporary charts. Let Your Love Flow at 17 minutes past 7 o'clock.

Let your love flow, and it's here, flowing here on Oldies this morning. It is the 19th of May. The year is 1943. British Prime Minister Winston Churchill met with President Franklin D. Roosevelt at the White House, where the two leaders agreed that May 1, 1944, as the date for the D-Day invasion of France. Expansion plans for the invasion caused the date of the landing to be delayed by a month. Happened today, 1943, and a lot of people considers Winston Churchill saving the world because of England standing up to Hitler and the German army. Let's hear a little Johnny Horton tune. Goes back. Gotta Sink the Bismarck. It was a hit for Johnny back in 1960.

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3: Hi everyone, our Tuesday forecast is going to be cloudy, a 70% chance of showers and thunderstorms. Now, we'll have a few showers and storms early, but the action will pick up a little later in the afternoon and certainly into the first part of the evening. Tomorrow, Wednesday, mostly cloudy, about a 50-50 shot of showers and storms, still pretty warm with highs in the mid-70s. Count on at least an occasional shower or storm Wednesday night, and then a much better chance of more showers and thunderstorms around for Thursday, mid-70s. From the Arkansas Now Weather Center, I'm meteorologist Laura Huckabee.
4: All right, Laura. We're 4.5 minutes away from another Mid-South update. Peter, Paul, and Mary, well, they celebrate their 40th year together today. The year is 2000 with a U.S. tour that kicks off with a three-night stand in Las Vegas. And the year is 2000, and of course, Mary Trevers was the first one of the three to pass away. Here's a song written by Bob Dylan, performed by Peter, Paul, and Mary. Blowing in the Wind. You're listening to Oldies. We're 4 minutes away from an update.

You Got It, Blowing in the Wind, a beautiful song. Peter, Paul, and Mary, the year was 2000 when they started their 40th year together with the reunion tour, three-night stand in Las Vegas. Well, it was a sad day today in 2006 when Freddie Garrity, the frontman for Freddie and the Dreamers, Freddie dies at the age of 69 while on holiday in North Wales. The year is 2006. On this May the 19th, Freddie Garrity and the Dreamers taking us to news time at the bottom of the 7 o'clock hour.

0: Good song, Freddie and His Dreamers there with I'm Telling You Now. We're at the bottom of the 7 o'clock hour. Another Mid-South update here on Oldies this morning.
1: Hello, everyone. It's time now for an EAB News update. The company charged with the concrete portion of the rebuild of the wind wastewater treatment plant has reported that the concrete protection work has been completed. Kryton International released a statement yesterday announcing the completion of their part of the $2.6 million wastewater treatment plant. The letter states that the city of Wind has been utilizing a temporary lagoon for its sewage discharge while the project was underway. The plant was destroyed by a tornado March 31, 2023. The maintenance and administration buildings are nearly completed. The rest of the wastewater facility is due to be completed by next spring. That is also the target date for the new Wind High School, which was also destroyed in the tornado. A vote on a wind turbine project in the Earl area is due from the Crittenden County Quorum Court this week. JPs were to have voted on a final reading of an ordinance for the Triple Oaks project last month, but tabled that issue to this month due to resident concerns. About 40 Crittenden County farmers had agreed to lease land to Triple Oaks for the project, which will include some 50 wind turbines in the Crawfordsville-Earl area. Triple Oaks Power CEO Jack Croner says the company has already invested some $10 million in the project. He says the company was attracted to the area because of data that verify the wind resources available there. A retired NASA astronaut will deliver a lecture and meet and greet at Valley View High School in Jonesville this summer. Commander Susan Kildrain, a aerospace engineer and retired astronaut and Navy test pilot, will speak at the Valley View Fine Arts Center Thursday, June 18th. That will begin at 6 p.m. Kildrain flew to space twice and was the youngest person and second woman to pilot a space shuttle. The Arkansas Lady Razorbacks will play in their fifth Super Regional this weekend at Vogel Park in Fayetteville. Arkansas is rated fifth in the nation. They'll be hosting Duke from the Atlantic Coast Conference with games set for Friday, Saturday, and Sunday if necessary. The Super Regional is a best 2 of 3 with a winner advancing to the Women's College World Series. Arkansas is 45-11 on the season. Duke is 43-15. Game times are 11 a.m. Friday, 4 p.m. Saturday, and to be announced for Sunday if that game is played.
0: That's an update, a Mid-South update. And I wonder what she's doing tonight. Songwriters Tommy Boyce and Bobby Hart, Sonny and Cher next.

what she's doing tonight, the songwriters, but they recorded that one, Tommy and Bobby, here on Oldie. Sonny and Cher get a star on the Hollywood Walk of Fame today, 1998. For Sonny, though, it was posthumously. He died January the 5th, but it happened today, the 19th of May. The year was 1998, and baby, don't go. Here is Sonny and Cher, 737, 23 before 8 o'clock.

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1: 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The Wynn Progress salutes the 2026 Wynn High School seniors. Check out the online Wynn Progress newspaper at thewynnprogress.com today. As we salute the 2026 graduates of Wynn High School, you'll find photos and information about this year's graduating class. The Wynn Progress Salute to Seniors is brought to you by Red River Ford Toyota, Arkansas Concrete, Woodruff Electric Cooperative, Enlightened Internet, Arkansas Farm Bureau, UAEACC, Sonic Drive-In, 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
2: Hi, everyone. Our Tuesday forecast is going to be cloudy, a 70% chance of showers and thunderstorms. Now, we'll have a few showers and storms early, but the action will pick up a little later in the afternoon and certainly into the first part of the evening. Tomorrow, Wednesday, mostly cloudy, about a 50-50 shot of showers and storms. Still pretty warm with highs in the mid-70s. Count on at least an occasional shower or storm Wednesday night, and then a much better chance of more showers and thunderstorms around for Thursday, mid-70s. From the Arkansas Now Weather Center, I'm meteorologist Laura Huckabee.
3: All right, Laura. We got a couple of our own, actually three, Sam and Dave and Elvis. We're going to kick it off here with from Macklemore Avenue, Stax Studios, Stax Records. Hold on, I'm coming. Elvis up next. Stay tuned.

Oh, yeah, hold on. I'm coming from Macklemore Avenue here at Oldies this morning. Well, a couple of birthdays today. We've got TV personality Dave Hartman. Dave is 91. Country musician, producer Shooter Jennings, that's the son of Waylon, is 47 today. As we've told you, another one of our own, Memphis back-to-back, and one of our own here coming up next on Oldies. Here's Burning Love, the King.

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4: Going to go back now to 1974. Charlie Rich was number one on the U.S. country charts with Behind Closed Doors. The album received 3 country music awards, Best Male Vocal, Album of the Year, and Single of the Year for the title song written by Kenny Odell. The album also went gold. Charlie won the Grammy for the Best Male Country Vocal Performance, and he took home 4 Academy of Country Music awards. The year was 1974. Well, let's go back when Charlie was recording over at 706 Union Avenue. It is 7:50, 10 minutes before the hour of 8 o'clock, and things are just a little bit sweet. Here's the late Charlie Rich on Oldies.

Arkansas native Charlie Rich. And the city of Forest City just unveiled this past weekend a mural of Charlie Rich along with Al Green, of course, both of them San Francis County natives. And Charlie Rich Jr. was there, came in from Nashville for the unveiling of that mural of his dad and Al Green. And he performed. Hey, we're at 7:53, 7 minutes before 8 o'clock. Here are the Roots. They are the Grassroots with Temptation Eyes on Oldies.

That's a great song, The Grassroots, Temptation Eyes. Well, Pete Townsend of The Who is having a birthday. Musician, composer Pete is 81 today. May the 19th, happy birthday. Happy Jack here on Oldies The Who.

right, the Rubik's Cube, introduced today, 1974, by Hungarian architectural professor Rubik. 450 million of the 3D puzzles were sold. Here's Johnny Rivers. We're headed to news time. Swaying to the music, doing some slow dancing this morning.

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1: ABC News, I'm Sherry Preston. Investigators in San Diego say the deadly attack on a mosque is being investigated as a hate crime. Three people were killed, and officials say both attackers died by suicide. More from ABC's Trevor Ault at the Islamic Center of San Diego.
2: Officials say 2 hours before the shooting happened, they received a call from the mother of one of the suspects, who said her son was suicidal, that her weapons and a vehicle were missing, and he left with a friend wearing camo. Overnight, FBI agents seen entering one of the suspects' homes as the community searches for answers.
1: Russian President Vladimir Putin beginning his visit to China today, just days after President Trump's summit with President Xi Jinping. President Trump now says

0: Pelosi has paused a planned attack on Iran at the request of allies in the Middle East. Oil prices this morning trading over $110 a barrel for Brent crude. Six states holding primaries today, including Pennsylvania, where the governor is running for re-election. This is ABC News.
1: That first summer trip sets the tone for the entire season. 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
3: Hi, everyone. Our Tuesday forecast is going to be cloudy, a 70% chance of showers and thunderstorms. Now, we'll have a few showers and storms early, but the action will pick up a little later in the afternoon and certainly into the first part of the evening. Tomorrow, Wednesday, mostly cloudy, about a 50-50 shot of showers and storms. Still pretty warm with highs in the mid-70s. Count on at least an occasional shower or storm Wednesday night, and then a much better chance of more showers and thunderstorms around for Thursday, mid-70s. From the Arkansas Now Weather Center, I'm meteorologist Laura Huckabee.
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4: Hi, everyone. Our Tuesday forecast is going to be cloudy, a 70% chance of showers and thunderstorms. Now, we'll have a few showers and storms early, but the action will pick up a little later in the afternoon and certainly into the first part of the evening. Tomorrow, Wednesday, mostly cloudy, about a 50-50 shot of showers and storms. Still pretty warm with highs in the mid-70s. Count on at least an occasional shower or storm Wednesday night, and then a much better chance of more showers and thunderstorms around for Thursday, mid-70s. From the Arkansas Now Weather Center, I'm meteorologist Laura Huckabee.

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1: Hello, everyone. It's time now for an EAB News update. The City of Truman will hold a Memorial Day dedication ceremony at the American Legion Park in Truman next Monday, Memorial Day. The ceremony begins at 11 that day. We'll honor Ronnie B. Taylor, who served in the U.S. Marine Corps during the Vietnam War. The city says Taylor faithfully cared for the American Legion Memorial Park for over 30 years until his death last December. Ceremony will recognize Taylor's service to Poinsett County and the City of Truman. Special Olympics has launched the Flame of Hope campaign ahead of its annual games this summer. Donations of $1 or more can be made to put your name on the flame. The Law Enforcement Torch Run for Special Olympics Arkansas features over 1,600 law enforcement members who carry the Flame of Hope statewide to symbolize courage and the celebration of diversity ahead of the games. The law enforcement members, who are known as Guardians of the Flame and Special Olympic athletes, will carry the flame into the opening ceremony for the state games, which are set for this Friday in Conway. The Arkansas Beef Council's Best Burger in Arkansas contest is underway. Five regional winners have been named. They are the local walk-ya burger at Clinton, the Double Burger, the Blue Market in Pocahontas, the Wombat Burger at a food trailer, Jeff's Food Trailer in Delight, Bubba Burger, that's at the Mama's Diner in Pine Bluff, and Bobby Burger at Bobby's Cafe in North Little Rock. Voting is online at the Arkansas Beef Council's website. The best burger in Arkansas will be named next month. Tickets are now on sale for the Hall of Fame ceremony for the Arkansas High School Coaches Association, the Officials Association, and the Arkansas High School Athletic Directors Association. The ceremony will be held Friday, July 17th at the Hot Springs Convention Center. Tickets can be purchased online.
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5: Hi, everyone. Our Tuesday forecast is going to be cloudy, a 70% chance of showers and thunderstorms. Now, we'll have a few showers and storms early, but the action will pick up a little later in the afternoon and certainly into the first part of the evening. Tomorrow, Wednesday, mostly cloudy, about a 50-50 shot of showers and storms. Still pretty warm with highs in the mid-70s. Count on at least an occasional shower or storm Wednesday night, and then a much better chance of more showers and thunderstorms around for Thursday, mid-70s. From the Arkansas Now Weather Center, I'm meteorologist Laura Huckabee.

0: You heard these songs on the radio back then, and they're still on the radio right here. 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
3: Hi, everyone. Got to have the umbrella today. Showers and thunderstorms off and on for the better part of our Tuesday. Temperatures today, believe it or not, will still make it into the upper 80s, so very sticky and humid and windy at times. Tonight, we'll have occasional showers and thunderstorms. Tomorrow, cloudy. About a 50-50 shot of showers and storms with highs in the mid-70s. On Thursday, the chance of showers and storms is going up. Highs mid-70s with more showers and storms Thursday night. From the Arkansas Now Weather Center, I'm meteorologist Laura Huckabee.
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1: Here is this hour's headlines from the Arkansas Now newsroom. Athletes from across Arkansas will gather at Harding University in Searcy this week for the 2026 Special Olympics Arkansas Summer Games. The event is preceded by the Law Enforcement Torch Run, which is moving across the state and will conclude Thursday with a Capitol Steps press conference before continuing to Harding. The Arkansas Game and Fish Commission officially opened the Upper Illinois River Water Trail in Siloam Springs last week. The 15-mile trail is the first Arkansas water trail in northwest Arkansas and the first to cross into Oklahoma. On Monday, friends of Arkansas PBS officials said the group was just $271,000 short of its $2 million goal. Support has come from over 1,200 viewers and Arkansas foundations as efforts continue to preserve PBS programming in the state. From the Arkansas Now newsroom, I'm Kelly Conley.
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6: Hi, everyone. Got to have the umbrella today. Showers and thunderstorms off and on for the better part of our Tuesday. Temperatures today, believe it or not, will still make it into the upper 80s, so very sticky and humid and windy at times. Tonight, we'll have occasional showers and thunderstorms. Tomorrow, cloudy, about a 50-50 shot of showers and storms with highs in the mid-70s. On Thursday, the chance of showers and storms is going up. Highs mid-70s with more showers and storms Thursday night. From the Arkansas Now Weather Center, I'm meteorologist Laura Huckabee.

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1: I was born and raised down in Alabama on a farm way back up in the woods. I was so ragged that folks used to call

comes around here just about midnight. She make me feel so good, love. I wanna say

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1: ABC News, I'm Sherry Preston. Democrats on the Senate Appropriations Committee today have been questioning Acting Attorney General Todd Blanche about the $1.7 billion fund set up to help those who say they've been targeted by the Biden administration. This is Chris Van Hollen of Maryland telling Blanche.
2: Yesterday, you created a $1.8 billion slush fund to dole out taxpayer dollars to the president's supporters, including those who attacked this Capitol on January 6th. That is pure theft of public funds.
1: The fund was set up as a part of an agreement in which the president dropped his $10 billion lawsuit against the IRS over the leak of his tax returns. The World Health Organization Director General saying today he is openly worried about the scale and speed of the Ebola outbreak in Central Africa. It's killed more than 130 people so far. Police in San Diego investigating Monday's deadly shooting at the largest mosque in that city as a hate crime. This is ABC News.
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6: Hi, everyone. Got to have the umbrella today. Showers and thunderstorms off and on for the better part of our Tuesday. Temperatures today, believe it or not, will still make it into the upper 80s, so very sticky and humid and windy at times. Tonight, we'll have occasional showers and thunderstorms. Tomorrow, cloudy. About a 50-50 shot of showers and storms with highs in the mid-70s. On Thursday, the chance of showers and storms is going up. Highs mid-70s with more showers and storms Thursday night. From the Arkansas Now Weather Center, I'm meteorologist Laura Huckabee.
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4: 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Got to have the umbrella today. Showers and thunderstorms off and on for the better part of our Tuesday. Temperatures today, believe it or not, will still make it into the upper 80s, so very sticky and humid and windy at times. Tonight, we'll have occasional showers and thunderstorms. Tomorrow, cloudy. About a 50-50 shot of showers and storms with highs in the mid-70s. On Thursday, the chance of showers and storms is going up. Highs mid-70s with more showers and storms Thursday night. From the Arkansas Now Weather Center, I'm meteorologist Laura Huckabee. Oldie.

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1: This hour's headlines from the Arkansas Now Newsroom. Well, the state's Game and Fish Commission officially opened the Upper Illinois River Water Trail in Siloam Springs last week. The 15-mile trail is the first Arkansas water trail in northwest Arkansas and the first to cross into Oklahoma. Well, friends of Arkansas PBS on Monday said that the group was just $271,000 short of its $2 million goal. Support has come from more than 1,200 viewers and Arkansas foundations as the effort continues to preserve PBS programming in-state. And athletes from across Arkansas will gather at Harding University in Searcy this week for the 2026 Special Olympics Arkansas Summer Games. The event is preceded by the Law Enforcement Torch Run, which is moving across the state and will conclude on Thursday. Johnny Story in the Arkansas Now Newsroom.
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6: Hi, everyone. Got to have the umbrella today. Showers and thunderstorms off and on for the better part of our Tuesday. Temperatures today, believe it or not, will still make it into the upper 80s, so very sticky and humid and windy at times. Tonight, we'll have occasional showers and thunderstorms. Tomorrow, cloudy, about a 50-50 shot of showers and storms with highs in the mid-70s. On Thursday, the chance of showers and storms is going up. Highs mid-70s with more showers and storms Thursday night. From the Arkansas Now Weather Center, I'm meteorologist Laura Huckabee.
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1: Crop prices down this hour. Good morning, I'm Scotty Woodson on the EAB Ag Network with your EAB Midday Market Report. July corn at 475 and a half, down 1.5. With September corn at 480 and 3/4, down 1.5. July soybeans at 1209 and 3/4, down 3.25. With August soybeans at 1209 and 1/4, down 1.75. July wheat at 664 and 1/4, down 1/4. With September wheat at 677 and 1/4, down 0.5. July cotton at 82.15, down 155. With December cotton at 82.90, down 108. July rice 1274, down 7.5 cents. September rice at 1307, also down 7.5. Moving on to livestock. Now, June live cattle at 254, 12 and a half, up 75. August live cattle at 247.05, down 10. May feeder cattle at 368.95, up 15. August feeder cattle at 360.67 and a half, up 182 and a half. June lane hogs at 98.80, up 27 and a half. With July hogs at 103.10, up 35. That's your EAB Midday Market Report, and I'm Scotty Woodson. 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
1: ABC News, I'm Sherry Preston. Acting Attorney General Todd Blanch on Capitol Hill taking questions from members of the Senate Appropriations Committee about the nearly $1.8 billion fund that'll be used to help those who say they were targeted by the Biden administration. This is Delaware's Chris Coons asking Todd Blanch.
2: Will you commit that none of this money will go to President Trump's campaign donors?
3: I am not committing to anything beyond the settlement agreement itself.
1: The Treasury Department's general counsel resigned after the plans for the fund were announced. Critics call it an illegal abuse of power. President Trump says Iran is begging to make a peace deal and that strikes against the country were not carried out because allies in the region are still negotiating. Vladimir Putin has just arrived in China for talks with Xi Jinping. The two-time Wimbledon champ Carlos Alcaraz says he's pulling out of the Wimbledon tournament that starts next month because of a lingering wrist injury. He's also withdrawn from the French Open. This is ABC News.
4: You think a ticket for not wearing your seatbelt is the worst that could happen? A fine, an inconvenience, a little embarrassment. But then comes the crash. There are injuries, a hospital bed, the long run.

0: 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That ticket? 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
3: Hi, everyone. Got to have the umbrella today. Showers and thunderstorms off and on for the better part of our Tuesday. Temperatures today, believe it or not, will still make it into the upper 80s, so very sticky and humid and windy at times. Tonight, we'll have occasional showers and thunderstorms. Tomorrow, cloudy, about a 50-50 shot of showers and storms with highs in the mid-70s. On Thursday, the chance of showers and storms is going up. Highs mid-70s with more showers and storms Thursday night. From the Arkansas Now Weather Center, I'm meteorologist Laura Huckabee.

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3: Hi, everyone. Got to have the umbrella today. Showers and thunderstorms off and on for the better part of our Tuesday. Temperatures today, believe it or not, will still make it into the upper 80s, so very sticky and humid and windy at times. Tonight, we'll have occasional showers and thunderstorms. Tomorrow, cloudy, about a 50-50 shot of showers and storms with highs in the mid-70s. On Thursday, the chance of showers and storms is going up. Highs mid-70s with more showers and storms Thursday night. From the Arkansas Now Weather Center, I'm meteorologist Laura Huckabee.

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0: 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The Oldies Network.
2: Here's this hour's headlines from the Arkansas Now Newsroom. Well, police are searching for three suspects after a deadly shooting on Saturday in Blytheville. Officers responded to a North Tennessee Street location and found 23-year-old Robert Harper with multiple gunshot wounds. Investigators later identified three suspects and have asked anyone with information about the incident to contact the Blytheville Police Department. The Mosaic Templars Cultural Center in Little Rock will open a new exhibit May 28th, highlighting Black Arkansans who shaped history in Arkansas and across the nation. Arkansas Black Voices Shaping a Nation at 250, celebrating African-American achievements through August 29. And Philander Smith University has announced a school received $3.9 million grant from Wingate Foundation. Johnny Story of the Arkansas Now Newsroom.
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6: Hi, everyone. Got to have the umbrella today. Showers and thunderstorms off and on for the better part of our Tuesday. Temperatures today, believe it or not, will still make it into the upper 80s, so very sticky and humid and windy at times. Tonight, we'll have occasional showers and thunderstorms. Tomorrow, cloudy, about a 50-50 shot of showers and storms with highs in the mid-70s. On Thursday, the chance of showers and storms is going up. Highs mid-70s with more showers and storms Thursday night. From the Arkansas Now Weather Center, I'm meteorologist Laura Huckabee.

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1: ABC News, I'm Wayne Cabot. Acting Attorney General Todd Blanche sidestepping questions on Capitol Hill about a taxpayer fund to pay Trump allies, $1.8 billion. Democratic Senator Chris Coons asked Blanche why the fund is written to keep the payouts confidential.
2: The reason why I want to be careful in my answer is because there's obviously laws that exist around privacy that would may prevent some of the information that the commission takes in from being fully public.
1: Blanche would not say if people convicted in the January 6th Capitol attack should be compensated. Before yesterday's shooting at a San Diego mosque, police got a call from the mother of one of the two teen suspects to say that her son was suicidal and had taken guns from the house. The shooters killed three and then themselves. Record-breaking turnout reported in Georgia ahead of primaries today there and in five other states where the results could give us an idea of the mood of the nation. This is ABC News.
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5: Hi, everyone. Got to have the umbrella today. Showers and thunderstorms off and on for the better part of our Tuesday. Temperatures today, believe it or not, will still make it into the upper 80s, so very sticky and humid and windy at times. Tonight, we'll have occasional showers and thunderstorms. Tomorrow, cloudy, about a 50-50 shot of showers and storms with highs in the mid-70s. On Thursday, the chance of showers and storms is going up. Highs mid-70s with more showers and storms Thursday night. From the Arkansas Now Weather Center, I'm meteorologist Laura Huckabee.

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1: 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July corn at 475 down 2, with September corn at 480 and a quarter down 2. July soybeans at 1211 down 2, with August soybeans at 1211 unchanged. July wheat at 668 up 3.5. September wheat at 681 up 3.25. July cotton at 8212 down 158. December cotton at 8291 down 107. July rice at 1283.5 up 2 cents. September rice at 1315.5 up 1. Moving on to livestock now. June live cattle at 254.57.5 up 120, with August live cattle at 247.32.5 up 17.5. May feeder cattle at 369.22.5 up 42.5. August feeder cattle at 362.20 up 335. June lane hogs at 98.15 down 37.5, with July hogs at 102.40 down 35. That's your EAB Noon Market Report, and I'm Scotty Woodson. Have a great day.
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5: Hi, everyone. Got to have the umbrella today. Showers and thunderstorms off and on for the better part of our Tuesday. Temperatures today, believe it or not, will still make it into the upper 80s, so very sticky and humid and windy at times. Tonight, we'll have occasional showers and thunderstorms. Tomorrow, cloudy, about a 50-50 shot of showers and storms with highs in the mid-70s. On Thursday, the chance of showers and storms is going up. Highs mid-70s with more showers and storms Thursday night. From the Arkansas Now Weather Center, I'm meteorologist Laura Huckabee. Holy.

0: TV was black and white, but the songs always had color. 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
1: Hello, everyone. It is time now for a EAB News Update. Two truck drivers were killed in an accident yesterday morning on Interstate 40 near the Palestine exit. The accident shut down interstate traffic for hours. The identity of the two killed has not been released. The accident occurred at about 3 a.m. yesterday. A flatbed truck was eastbound on the interstate when it apparently rear-ended another truck. The flatbed truck then crossed into the westbound lanes and collided head-on with a tanker truck. That resulted in a fire. The driver of the flatbed truck and the tanker truck were killed. Driver of the third truck sustained only minor damages. Blytheville police are asking for the public's help in finding three men suspected in a fatal shooting Saturday. Officers found 23-year-old Robert Harper suffering from multiple gunshot wounds. He was transported to the Great River Medical Center in Blytheville, where he died. Arrest warrants have been secured for 21-year-old Devontae Williams, 18-year-old Adarius Williams, and 18-year-old Jaden Williams, all of Blytheville. It was not revealed how or if the Williamses are related. Anyone with information on their whereabouts is asked to call the Blytheville Police Department at 870-763-4411. The National Cold War Center in Blytheville has acquired 36 original segments of the Berlin Wall. The segments will form the largest publicly viewable collection of the Berlin Wall outside of Berlin. Segments were transported from Germany to the United States. They arrived in Blytheville last week. The collection will be publicly unveiled at the National Cold War Center Gala, which is scheduled for November. Three Arkansas Razorbacks have made the All-SEC team. Starting pitcher Hunter Diaz was voted first team, while reliever Ethan McElvain was voted to the second team, and catcher Ryder Hetrick was named to the all-defensive team. Arkansas ended the regular season with a record of 36-19 and are scheduled to play their first game in the SEC tournament tomorrow at 4:30. They'll play either Tennessee or South Carolina. The tournament begins today in Hoover, Alabama. Arkansas is seeded seventh in the tournament. The championship game will be on Sunday.

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7: Hi, everyone. Got to have the umbrella today. Showers and thunderstorms off and on for the better part of our Tuesday. Temperatures today, believe it or not, will still make it into the upper 80s, so very sticky and humid and windy at times. Tonight, we'll have occasional showers and thunderstorms. Tomorrow, cloudy. About a 50-50 shot of showers and storms with highs in the mid-70s. On Thursday, the chance of showers and storms is going up. Highs mid-70s with more showers and storms Thursday night. From the Arkansas Now Weather Center, I'm meteorologist Laura Huckabee.
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1: Here's this hour's headlines from the Arkansas Now newsroom. Police are searching for three suspects after a deadly shooting on Saturday in Blytheville. Officers responded to North Tennessee Street and found 23-year-old Robert Harper with multiple gunshot wounds. Investigators later identified three suspects and have asked anyone with information to contact the Blytheville Police Department. The Arkansas Attorney General's office is asking the Arkansas Supreme Court to dismiss a lawsuit against the Arkansas Board of Corrections, arguing the state has the right to end the case after reaching a settlement. The lawsuit, filed in 2023, accused former board chairman Benny Magnus and board member Lee Watson of violating the Freedom of Information Act, allegations both men deny. From the Arkansas Now newsroom, I'm Aaron Thomas.
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some of y'all never been down south too much. 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
1: Acting Attorney General Todd Blanche dodging questions from Senator Chris Coons about a taxpayer fund to pay Trump out.

0: John Cornyn, with the primary voting underway today in six states, a test of the national mood. This is ABC News.
1: Lunch was great, but this traffic is awful.
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5: Hi, everyone. The rest of our afternoon stays partly sunny. It is definitely humid. Highs today stretching into the upper 80s. We'll keep that good chance of showers and thunderstorms around, especially through the last part of the afternoon and right on into tonight. Keep in mind, some of these thunderstorms will be dropping some very heavy rain. Tomorrow for Wednesday, we've got cloudy skies, 50-50 shot of showers and storms, and a high of 75 degrees. Expect more showers and thunderstorms on Thursday. Highs stay in the mid-70s. From the Arkansas Now Weather Center, I'm meteorologist Laura Huckabee. Holy

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7: Hi, everyone. The rest of our afternoon stays partly sunny. It is definitely humid. Highs today stretching into the upper 80s. We'll keep that good chance of showers and thunderstorms around, especially through the last part of the afternoon and right on into tonight. Keep in mind, some of these thunderstorms will be dropping some very heavy rain. Tomorrow for Wednesday, we've got cloudy skies, 50-50 shot of showers and storms, and a high of 75 degrees. Expect more showers and thunderstorms on Thursday. Highs stay in the mid-70s. From the Arkansas Now Weather Center, I'm meteorologist Laura Huckabee.

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1: Here's this hour's headlines from the Arkansas Now newsroom. Volunteers across Arkansas are collecting signatures as three initiative campaigns work to qualify measures for the November ballot before the July 3rd deadline. Two proposals focus on protecting the state's direct democracy process, while a third centers on education policy. Sponsors of constitutional amendments must gather more than 90,000 valid signatures from registered voters statewide. The Jacksonville Police Department is investigating after a six-year-old boy was shot and killed Sunday night. Officers found the child suffering from multiple gunshot wounds inside a vehicle with two adults who were not injured. Officials with Philander Smith University announced the school received a $3.9 million grant from the Wingate Foundation. University leaders say the funding will establish a new scholarship fund for students. From the Arkansas Now newsroom, I'm Aaron Thomas.
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8: Hi, everyone. The rest of our afternoon stays partly sunny. It is definitely humid. Highs today stretching into the upper 80s. We'll keep that good chance of showers and thunderstorms around, especially through the last part of the afternoon and right on into tonight. Keep in mind, some of these thunderstorms will be dropping some very heavy rain. Tomorrow for Wednesday, we've got cloudy skies, 50-50 shot of showers and storms, and a high of 75 degrees. Expect more showers and thunderstorms on Thursday. Highs stay in the mid-70s. From the Arkansas Now Weather Center, I'm meteorologist Laura Huckabee. 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
6: Hi everyone, the rest of our afternoon stays partly sunny. It is definitely humid. Highs today stretching into the upper 80s. We'll keep that good chance of showers and thunderstorms around, especially through the last part of the afternoon and right on into tonight. Keep in mind, some of these thunderstorms will be dropping some very heavy rain. Tomorrow for Wednesday, we've got cloudy skies, 50-50 shot of showers and storms, and a high of 75 degrees. Expect more showers and thunderstorms on Thursday. Highs stay in the mid-70s. From the Arkansas Now Weather Center, I'm meteorologist Laura Huckabee.

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1: Here's this hour's headlines from the Arkansas Now newsroom. Police are searching for three suspects after a deadly shooting on Saturday in Blytheville. Officers responded to North Tennessee Street and found 23-year-old Robert Harper with multiple gunshot wounds. Investigators later identified three suspects and have asked anyone with information to contact the Blytheville Police Department. The Arkansas Attorney General's office is asking the Arkansas Supreme Court to dismiss a lawsuit against the Arkansas Board of Corrections, arguing the state has the right to end the case after reaching a settlement. The lawsuit, filed in 2023, accused former board chairman Benny Magnus and board member Lee Watson of violating the Freedom of Information Act, allegations both men deny. From the Arkansas Now newsroom, I'm Aaron Thomas.
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5: Hi, everyone. The rest of our afternoon stays partly sunny. It is definitely humid. Highs today stretching into the upper 80s. We'll keep that good chance of showers and thunderstorms around, especially through the last part of the afternoon and right on into tonight. Keep in mind, some of these thunderstorms will be dropping some very heavy rain. Tomorrow for Wednesday, we've got cloudy skies, 50-50 shot of showers and storms, and a high of 75 degrees. Expect more showers and thunderstorms on Thursday. Highs stay in the mid-70s. From the Arkansas Now Weather Center, I'm meteorologist Laura Huckabee.

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1: Rice prices do end the day up. 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July corn 475 and a quarter, down 1 3/4, with September corn 481 and a half, down 3/4. July soybean to 1209 and a half, down 3.5. August soybean to 1209 and 3/4, down 1 1/4. July wheat at 667 and a quarter, up 2 3/4. September wheat at 680 and a quarter, up 2.5. July cotton at 82.33, down 137. December cotton at 83.16, down 82. July rice at 1297, up 15 and a half, with September rice at 1330, also up 15 and a half. Moving on to livestock now. June live cattle 254.55, up 117.5. August live cattle 247.25, up 10. May feeder cattle 369.57.5, up 77.5. August feeder cattle 363.65, up 480. June lane hogs 97.92.5, down 60. With July hogs at 102.15, also down 60. 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
2: ABC News, I'm Wayne Cabot. Vice President Vance says the fun.

0: individuals and belonged to the parents of one of the individuals.
1: Noticing the guns were gone from her home, the mother of one of the teens alerted the police, who could not stop them in time. Markets closing lower today, the Dow falling 322 points. This is ABC News.
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5: Hi everyone, the rest of our afternoon stays partly sunny. It is definitely humid. Highs today stretching into the upper 80s. We'll keep that good chance of showers and thunderstorms around, especially through the last part of the afternoon and right on into tonight. Keep in mind, some of these thunderstorms will be dropping some very heavy rain. Tomorrow for Wednesday, we've got cloudy skies, 50-50 shot of showers and storms, and a high of 75 degrees. Expect more showers and thunderstorms on Thursday. Highs stay in the mid-70s. From the Arkansas Now Weather Center, I'm meteorologist Laura Huckabee.

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5: Hi, everyone. The rest of our afternoon stays partly sunny. It is definitely humid. Highs today stretching into the upper 80s. We'll keep that good chance of showers and thunderstorms around, especially through the last part of the afternoon and right on into tonight. Keep in mind, some of these thunderstorms will be dropping some very heavy rain. Tomorrow for Wednesday, we've got cloudy skies, 50-50 shot of showers and storms, and a high of 75 degrees. Expect more showers and thunderstorms on Thursday. Highs stay in the mid-70s. From the Arkansas Now Weather Center, I'm meteorologist Laura Huckabee.

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1: Here's this hour's headlines from the Arkansas Now newsroom. The Jacksonville Police Department is investigating after a six-year-old boy was shot and killed Sunday night. Officers found the child suffering from multiple gunshot wounds inside a vehicle with two adults who were not injured. And volunteers across Arkansas are collecting signatures as three initiative campaigns work to qualify measures for the November ballot before the July 3rd deadline. Two proposals focus on protecting the state's direct democracy process, while a third centers on education policy. Sponsors must gather more than 90,000 valid signatures from registered voters statewide. And Arkansas property owners have until May 31st to assess their personal property and business equipment to avoid late penalties. Residents can assess vehicles, boats, and other taxable property through their county assessor's office. From the Arkansas Now newsroom, I'm Anna Campbell.
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6: Hi everyone, the rest of our afternoon stays partly sunny. It is definitely humid. Highs today stretching into the upper 80s. We'll keep that good chance of showers and thunderstorms around, especially through the last part of the afternoon and right on into tonight. Keep in mind, some of these thunderstorms will be dropping some very heavy rain. Tomorrow for Wednesday, we've got cloudy skies, 50-50 shot of showers and storms, and a high of 75 degrees. Expect more showers and thunderstorms on Thursday. Highs stay in the mid-70s. From the Arkansas Now Weather Center, I'm meteorologist Laura Huckabee.
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1: Georgians are voting in record numbers today in the primary. Voting is also underway in Kentucky, Alabama, Idaho, Oregon, and Pennsylvania, measuring Trump's hold on his party. Today, Trump endorsed Texas Attorney General Ken Paxton for Senate over the incumbent John Cornyn. This is ABC News.
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5: Hi, everyone. Cloudy skies, occasional showers and thunderstorms around. Temperatures are going to stay warm overnight. Very breezy with lows in the mid-60s. Tomorrow for Wednesday, we've got clouds around, a 50-50 shot of showers and thunderstorms, and a high of 75 degrees. It's going to be pretty soggy on Thursday. We'll have clouds, more showers and storms. Highs will stay in the mid-70s. The wet weather pushes into Thursday night with some very heavy rain. Showers and storms on Friday, highs near 80. From the Arkansas Now Weather Center, I'm meteorologist Laura Huckabee. Oh.

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7: Hi, everyone. Cloudy skies, occasional showers and thunderstorms around. Temperatures are going to stay warm overnight. Very breezy with lows in the mid-60s. Tomorrow for Wednesday, we've got clouds around, a 50-50 shot of showers and thunderstorms, and a high of 75 degrees. It's going to be pretty soggy on Thursday. We'll have clouds, more showers and storms. Highs will stay in the mid-70s. The wet weather pushes into Thursday night with some very heavy rain. Showers and storms on Friday, highs near 80. From the Arkansas Now Weather Center, I'm meteorologist Laura Huckabee.

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1: Hello, everyone. It is time now for an EAB News update. The company charged with the concrete portion of the rebuild of the wind wastewater treatment plant has reported that the concrete protection work has been completed. Crichton International released a statement yesterday announcing the completion of their part of the $2.6 million wastewater treatment plant. Letter states that the City of Wind had been utilizing a temporary lagoon for its sewage discharge while the project was underway. Plant was destroyed by a tornado March 31, 2023. The maintenance and administration buildings are nearly completed. The rest of the wastewater facility is due to be completed by next spring. That is also the target date for the new Wind High School, which was also destroyed in the tornado. A vote on a wind turbine project in the Earl area is due from the Crittenden County Quorum Court this week. The JPs were to have voted on the final reading of the ordinance for the Triple Oaks project last month, but tabled that issue to this month due to resident concerns. About 40 Crittenden County farmers have agreed to lease land to Triple Oaks for the project, which will include some 50 wind turbines in the Crawfordsville Earl area. Triple Oaks Power CEO Jack Croner says the company has already invested some $10 million in the project. He says the company was attracted to the area because of data that verified the wind resources available there. Special Olympics Arkansas has launched a Flame of Hope campaign ahead of its annual games this summer. Donations of $1 or more can be made to put your name on the flame. The Law Enforcement Torch Run for Special Olympics Arkansas features over 1,600 law enforcement members who carry the Flame of Hope statewide to symbolize courage. The celebration of diversity ahead of the games, the law enforcement members who are known as Guardians of the Flame and Special Olympic athletes who carry the Flame of Hope into the opening ceremonies for the state games coming up this Friday in Conway. The Arkansas Lady Razorbacks will play in their fifth Super Regional this weekend at Bogle Park in Fayetteville. Arkansas is rated fifth in the nation. They'll be hosting Duke from the Atlantic Coast Conference with the game set for Friday, Saturday, and Sunday if necessary. The Super Regional is a best 2 of 3 with a winner advancing to the Women's College World Series. Arkansas is 45-11 on the season. Duke is 43-15. Game times are 11 a.m. Friday, 4 p.m. Saturday, and TBA for the Sunday game if it's needed.

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1: ABC News, I'm Wayne Cabot. The Senate has just advanced legislation to force President Trump to withdraw from the Iran war. Republican Bill Cassidy voting with Democrats. Again, dismissing the pain at the pump, Trump today called high gas prices peanuts in denying Iran a nuke. ABC Stephen Portnoy reports under Trump's settlement with the IRS, he will never face audits.
2: An order from the acting attorney general has the Justice Department agreeing it is forever barred and precluded from pursuing any currently pending matters against Donald Trump, his family, or Trump-affiliated entities.
1: In San Diego, ABC's Alex Stone on writings found by the teenagers who killed three at an Islamic center.
3: The FBI insisting in this that what they're calling a manifesto, that it was not specifically against the Islamic faith, that it was against everybody and against all religions.
1: We've learned the shooters live-streamed their attack. This is ABC News.
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7: Hi, everyone. Cloudy skies, occasional showers and thunderstorms around. Temperatures are going to stay warm overnight. Very breezy with lows in the mid-60s. Tomorrow for Wednesday, we've got clouds around, a 50-50 shot of showers and thunderstorms, and a high of 75 degrees. It's going to be pretty soggy on Thursday. We'll have clouds, more showers and storms. Highs will stay in the mid-70s. The wet weather pushes into Thursday night with some very heavy rain. Showers and storms on Friday, highs near 80. From the Arkansas Now Weather Center, I'm meteorologist Laura Huckabee.

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5: Hi everyone, cloudy skies, occasional showers and thunderstorms around. Temperatures are going to stay warm overnight, very breezy with lows in the mid-60s. Tomorrow for Wednesday, we've got clouds around, a 50-50 shot of showers and thunderstorms, and a high of 75 degrees. It's going to be pretty soggy on Thursday. We'll have clouds, more showers and storms. Highs will stay in the mid-70s. The wet weather pushes into Thursday night with some very heavy rain. Showers and storms on Friday, highs near 80. From the Arkansas Now Weather Center, I'm meteorologist Laura Huckabee.

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1: Here's this hour's headlines from the Arkansas Now newsroom. Officials with the Alexander Police Department say they have identified human remains found in the city on May 5th. Police have identified the remains as 63-year-old Samuel Cameron. And Jacksonville police have identified a suspect in a deadly shooting that took the life of a 6-year-old on Sunday. Police say they're searching for 21-year-old Artavius Dontell Johnson in connection with the deadly shooting of Amir Houston. And the Arkansas Department of Agriculture, in partnership with the University of Arkansas at Monticello, is accepting applications for the Foresters of the Future Scholarship. The scholarship provides $4,000 per semester for 4 years to an incoming freshman pursuing a forestry degree at UAMS College of Forestry, Agriculture, and Natural Resources. From the Arkansas Now newsroom, I'm Hannah Campbell.
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4: Hi everyone, cloudy skies, occasional showers and thunderstorms around. Temperatures are going to stay warm overnight, very breezy with lows in the mid-60s. Tomorrow for Wednesday, we've got clouds around, a 50-50 shot of showers and thunderstorms, and a high of 75 degrees. It's going to be pretty soggy on Thursday. We'll have clouds, more showers and storms. Highs will stay in the mid-70s. The wet weather pushes into Thursday night with some very heavy rain. Showers and storms on Friday, highs near 80. From the Arkansas Now Weather Center, I'm meteorologist Laura Huckabee.

0: TV was black and white, but the songs always had color. 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